0: Prime Minister Narendra Modi urges teachers to go beyond textbooks while shaping lives of students. Also calls for less screen time, more sports and outdoor activities for children. Prime Minister to address centenary celebrations of Sri Ram College of Commerce in New Delhi this evening. Bihar flood situation remains critical in 14 districts. Relief and rescue operations underway. India delivers 95 tons of relief material to flood-hit Nepal to send more supplies and Bailey bridges. In badminton, Indian men's doubles pair of Sattvik Sairaj Ranki Reddy and Chirag Shetty to face Malaysian duo in China Masters semi-final in Shenzhen this evening. And in women's cricket, India to take on arch rivals Pakistan in final Group A clash of T20 Asia Cup in Dubai tonight. And now the news in detail. President Draupadi Murmu today said that a Viksit Bharat will only be possible with quality education, addressing the National Teachers Awards Ceremony 2026 in New Delhi on the occasion of Teachers' Day. The president said that a society that respects teachers is a progressive society in right terms.
1: हम सब देशवासी विकसित भारत के निर्माण के लक्ष्य की ओर आगे बढ़ रहे हैं विश्व स्तरीय शिक्षा व्यवस्था के बल पर ही विकसित भारत का निर्माण संभव है हमारे शिक्षक शिक्षा व्यवस्था में प्राणवायु का संचार करते हैं हमारा ये प्रयास होना चाहिए कि हमारे देश में एक भी विद्यार्थी अच्छी शिक्षा के अवसर से वंचित न

0: President Murmu added that academic excellence, skill development and entrepreneurship plays a crucial role in the development of the nation. The president noted that establishing India as the skill capital of the world alongside becoming a knowledge power is the priority of the country. Highlighting the importance of knowledge as the greatest source of power, she said that education empowers individuals to think independently, make informed decisions and contribute meaningfully to the progress of the nation. The president said that dedicated teachers are the frontline nation builders.
1: द्वितीय राष्ट्रपति डॉक्टर सर्वपल्ली राधाकृष्णन की जयंती को शिक्षक दिवस के रूप में मनाकर है हमारे देशवासी उनके प्रति एवं समस्त शिक्षक समुदाय के प्रति सम्मान व्यक्त करते हैं जो समाज शिक्षकों का सम्मान करता है और समाज सही अर्थ में प्रगतिशील होता है शिक्षक के बीच आकर मेरे अंदर विद्यमान विद्यार्थी और शिक्षक दोनों ही जीवंत हो जाता है
0: The president also recalled Savitribai Phule's pivotal role in advancing women's rights and education. President Murmu today conferred the National Teachers Awards. 48 selected school teachers from 27 states, 7 union territories and 6 organizations of the central government received the awards. The president also presented national awards to 21 teachers and faculties of higher education institutions and polytechnics. 12 teachers and faculties from central higher education institutions, 5 from state universities, including 3 government and 2 private colleges, and 4 from polytechnics, including 2 government and 2 private polytechnics, have been selected for the awards. Short documentaries on each awardee depicting the exemplary work done by them were showcased at the event. President Draupadi Murmu today paid tributes to teachers across the country on the occasion of Teachers Day. Writing an article in an English daily, President Murmu described teaching as a noble responsibility that goes beyond imparting academic knowledge and plays a pivotal role in shaping individuals and the nation. She expressed gratitude to teachers for instilling knowledge, skills, values and motivation in the lives of crores of students. Prime Minister Narendra Modi has called upon teachers to go beyond textbooks and play a greater role in preserving childhood while shaping the lives of students. He made these remarks while interacting with the National Teachers Day Award winners in New Delhi yesterday. While sharing the glimpses of the interaction with teachers in a social media post, the Prime Minister emphasized that teachers must ensure that the child within every student remains alive, and for that, they should also preserve the child within themselves. He stressed that bringing about real change in children requires teachers to become a part of their lives rather than limiting themselves to the syllabus.
2: मैं पूरे शिक्षा जगत से ये कहना चाहता हूँ कि हमें पहले से ज्यादा किताबों से बाहर निकल करके सिलेबस से बाहर निकल करके बच्चों की जिंदगी में घुसना पड़ेगा बचपन मरने नहीं देना चाहिए और बचपन बनाए रखने का सबसे बड़ा काम टीचर कर सकते टीचर का काम है कि उसके भीतर का बचपन बना रहे
0: Highlighting key health and social issues, Mr. Modi expressed concern over excessive screen time among children and suggested encouraging sports, outdoor activities and creative pursuits as effective ways to reduce screen addiction.
2: एक विषय है स्क्रीन टाइम अब एक प्रकार का एडिक्शन है मेरे मन में एक विचार आता है या तो वो बच्चा खेल कूद के अंदर बहुत रुचि लेने लग जाएगा फिर खेल कूद मतलब वो वीडियो गेम नहीं अरे एक्चुअली मैदान में वो खेलना तो धीरे धीरे वो उसमें से बाहर आ सकता और ऐसे में क्रिएटिविटी की तरफ हम बच्चों को जितना ज्यादा जोड़ेंगे और हमने ऐसे कुछ न कुछ कार्यक्रमों को आदत बनानी चाहिए
0: Mr. Modi also referred to the national education policy and stressed the importance of taking children outside the classroom and connecting them with real-world skills and forms of work. The Prime Minister further underlined that Teachers' Day is about appreciating the strong contribution of teachers to our society and noted that it is also a day to pay homage to Bharat Ratna Dr. S. Radhakrishnan. Prime Minister Narendra Modi will participate in the centenary celebrations of Sri Ram College of Commerce in New Delhi this evening. Mr. Modi will also address the gathering on the occasion. Sri Ram College of Commerce, part of the University of Delhi, is one of India's premier institutions of higher education. It is a distinguished centre of learning in commerce, economics and management. Established in 1926 by eminent industrialist and philanthropist Sir Sri Ram, the college has, over the past century, nurtured generations of scholars, professionals,

0: administrators, entrepreneurs, policymakers, and nation builders. BJP national spokesperson Dr. Sudhanshu Trivedi has termed the removal of a woman minister in Telangana as an act of injustice. Addressing a press conference in New Delhi, Dr. Trivedi questioned the silence of Congress leaders Rahul Gandhi and Mallikarjun Kharge on the issue. Referring to the paper leak in Jharkhand, he alleged that it was not merely a paper leak but a paper loot. Dr. Trivedi also said that the investigation into the Jharkhand Public Service Commission examination has revealed irregularities, including the breaking open of strong rooms and tampering with question papers. This is Akashwani giving you the news.
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1: The flood situation remains critical in 14 districts of Bihar, including the state capital Patna. Several rivers are flowing above the danger mark, while low-lying areas remain inundated. The flooding has affected normal life in several areas. Relief and rescue operations are underway in the affected districts. More from our correspondent.
2: The rising water levels of major rivers in Bihar, including Ganga, Gandak and Kosi, continue unabated. Flooding has affected 16 districts, while the situation remains serious in 14 districts, including Patna. According to Water Resources Department, the Ganga River in Patna is flowing nearly 2 meters above the danger mark. In its forecast, the department has said that a new highest flood level is likely to be recorded at Gandhi Ghat Gay site. As a result, pressure on the river's flow areas, particularly the Diyara regions, may increase. The department has directed the concerned districts to take all necessary precautions measures in view of the flood situation. Savita Parikh, Akashvani Samachar, Patna.
1: The External Affairs Ministry has said three more Indian nationals, including a five-year-old child, have been rescued from the flood-hit Trishuli Bazar area of Nepal, bringing the total count of Indian evacuees to 169. Sharing broader updates on the safety of Indian nationals while briefing media in New Delhi yesterday, MEA spokesperson Randhir Jaiswal said 275 Indian nationals remain missing. The spokesperson said India has supplied around 95 tons of relief material to Nepal since the devastating flash floods hit the country on 26th of last month. The MEA spokesperson said India will continue to provide assistance to Nepal as per the requirements of the government in that country. He said in the coming days, India is planning to send more forensic kits, Bailey bridges and other materials that are requested by the government of Nepal. Meanwhile, the death toll from the floods in Himalayan nation rose to 1,344 after rescue workers recovered more bodies from affected areas. In Maharashtra, the Dahi Handi festival is being celebrated with great enthusiasm today. The festival is associated with Sri Krishna Janamashtami. On the occasion, young participants known as Govindas form tall human pyramids to reach and break an earthen pot filled with curd, milk or butter, suspended high in the air, reenacting the childhood mischief of Lord Krishna. A report.
3: In Mumbai and some neighbouring areas, Dahi Handi is a traditional celebration associated with the birth of Lord Krishna. The festival witnesses Govindas forming multi-tiered human pyramids to break earthen pots. In view of possible injuries, the BMC has directed its hospitals to remain fully prepared and provide free treatment to injured Govindas. Meanwhile, the Maharashtra government has announced insurance cover for 1,60,000 Govindas. Benefits ranging from 1 lakh to 10 lakh will be provided in case of hospitalization, permanent total or partial disability. Prarthana, Akashvani News, Mumbai.
1: External Affairs Minister Dr. S. Jaishankar is set to address the annual high-level session of the United Nations General Assembly on 26th of this month. He will deliver India's national statement during the afternoon session of the general debate, which will be held from 22nd to 28th of this month. The Ministry of Coal has dismissed the reports claiming that the 37,500 crore rupees scheme for promotion of surface coal and lignite gasification projects has received no applications, calling such reports premature and factually incorrect. On to sports. In women's cricket, India will take on arch rivals Pakistan in the final Group A clash of T20 Asia Cup at Dubai International Stadium tonight. The match will begin at 8 p.m. Indian Standard Time. India have already secured a place in the semi-finals after recording convincing victories over Thailand and Hong Kong in their previous two matches. The Indian team will now look to maintain its winning run and finish the group stage with a perfect record. Pakistan, meanwhile, have played just one match. They began their campaign with a win over Thailand. The team currently has 2 points in Group A and needs just one more point from its remaining two matches to qualify for the semi-finals. In badminton, Indian men's doubles pair Satvik Sairaj Ranki Reddy and Chirag Shetty will take on the Malaysian duo of Noor Mohammad Azreen Ayub and Tanvik Yong in the semi-final of the China Masters in Shenzhen today.

The Indian pair defeated Denmark's Kemar Stroop and Anders Karup Rasmussen 21-13, 16-21, 21-18 in the quarter-final yesterday. Housing and Urban Affairs Minister Manohar Lal today held an inter-ministerial virtual meeting with Jal Shakti Minister C.R. Patil and other senior officials to review preparations for Swachhata Hi Seva 2026. In a social media post, Mr. Lal said that as the campaign enters its 9th edition, the nation is renewing its commitment to a cleaner and healthier India. He urged citizens to come forward, participate wholeheartedly in the campaign and make Swachhata Hi Seva a true Jan Andolan. The Swachhata Hi Seva 2026 campaign will be observed from 17th of this month to the 2nd of October. The India Meteorological Department has issued orange colour warning for heavy to very heavy rainfall in East Rajasthan and West Madhya Pradesh for today. And now, before we end the bulletin, the headlines once again. President Draupadi Murmu says Viksit Bharat will only be possible with quality education, confers national awards on 48 school teachers. Prime Minister Narendra Modi urges teachers to go beyond textbooks while shaping lives of students, also calls for less screen time, more sports activities for children. Prime Minister to address centenary celebrations of Sri Ram College of Commerce in New Delhi this evening. Bihar flood situation remains critical in 14 districts. Relief and rescue operations underway. India delivers 95 tons of relief material to flood-hit Nepal to send more supplies and Bailey bridges. In badminton, Indian men's doubles pair of Satvik Sairaj Ranki Reddy and Chirag Shetty to face Malaysian duo in Chinese Masters semi-final in Shenzhen this evening. And in women's cricket, India to take on arch-rivals Pakistan in final Group A clash of T20 Asia Cup in Dubai tonight. And with that, we end the midday news.